in ruins to rot and rust. 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

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I could see that he was nearly dead. I knelt down beside him and I listened.

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Tell my boy to help his mom at home. Tell my rose to try to find another. Cause it ain't right that she should live alone. Mister, here's the bag with all my money.

There was secrets I never can tell. There were shadows of darkness in heaven. There were so many suburbs of hell.